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18: You ever wonder why the same cold virus makes some people so sick and others not sick at all? Well, according to an interesting new study out of Yale School of Medicine, one key factor is how quickly the cells in their noses, called nasal cells, respond to the virus and contain it. It's called the interferon response, and it can vary for different people. Now, when that response gets inhibited, it can trigger a different reaction, which leads to excessive mucus production and inflammation. In other words, a cold that is a lot more miserable. Of course, there are other factors at play: your genetics, any underlying conditions, immunity from vaccinations or previous infections. If you are trying really hard not to get sick, high quality masks, they can be very effective. Also, good old-fashioned hand washing. And remember not to touch your face. I'm Dr. Sanjay Gupta, helping you live a better life.
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19: If you're someone who isn't super active, just thinking about the amount of exercise you're supposed to get every week can feel daunting. 75 minutes of vigorous exercise, 150 minutes of moderate intensity exercise. It's a lot, but I have some good news for you in the form of a recent study out of Norway. Researchers found that for most sedentary people, getting just 5 more minutes of meaningful movement a day had a statistically significant impact on their expected lifespan. So did reducing the amount of time they sat every day by just 30 minutes. That's not to say that this bare minimum is what you should aspire to, but I think it's a good reminder that doing something is always better than doing nothing. The point is, just get started. Work just a little bit more movement into your daily routine, and don't even think of it as exercise. I'm Dr. Sanjay Gupta, helping you live a better life.
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11: You know, it's interesting. For such a long time, I think people thought about diseases as something that mostly happened later in life. Just in recent years, however, we as a society have really begun to think about preventing certain ailments much, much earlier. Case in point, new study out of Northwestern University School of Medicine found the mid-30s are a major turning point for men's heart health. For women, about a decade later. But for the men, this is the time when you really need to be thinking about your heart health seriously. At a bare minimum, start seeing a primary care doctor once a year just to get your blood pressure and cholesterol checked. You can also look up and then do your best to follow what is known as the American Heart Association's Life's Essential Eight. These are things everyone can do to decrease their risk of heart disease. I'm Dr. Sanjay Gupta, helping you live a better life.
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19: You know, it's interesting. For such a long time, I think people thought about diseases as something that mostly happened later in life. Just in recent years, however, we as a society have really begun to think about preventing certain ailments much, much earlier. Case in point, new study out of Northwestern University School of Medicine found the mid-30s are a major turning point for men's heart health. For women, about a decade later. But for the men, this is the time when you really need to be thinking about your heart health seriously. At a bare minimum, start seeing a primary care doctor once a year just to get your blood pressure and cholesterol checked. You can also look up and then do your best to follow what is known as the American Heart Association's Life's Essential 8. These are things everyone can do to decrease their risk of heart disease. I'm Dr. Sanjay Gupta, helping you live a better life.
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1: Blaine, I was beside myself. 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
19: 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What are the chances you are listening to this while drinking a nice hot cup of coffee? 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For years, we've been reporting on the health benefits of coffee, and that's not going to stop today. A new study, this one out of Harvard School of Public Health, found that coffee and tea could help lower your risk of developing dementia. People who enjoyed 1 to 3 caffeinated cups a day saw the biggest impact. In addition to the caffeine, coffee contains hundreds of bioactive compounds that can influence inflammation, glucose metabolism, vascular function, and oxidative stress. It's also possible coffee drinkers might be doing other things that keep them healthy. Eating a more balanced diet, getting plenty of exercise, sleep, not smoking, or drinking too much alcohol. And finally, staying socially active. I'm Dr. Sanjay Gupta, helping you live a better life.
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9: The risk of stroke goes up for all of us as we age, but for women, the risk really amplifies after menopause. In fact, 1 in 5 women in the United States between the ages of 55 and 75 will have a stroke. But according to a new study carried out by researchers in California, adhering to the Mediterranean diet can significantly lower that risk. One expert said, "We continue to see study after study showing that a predominantly plant-based diet improves all sorts of different outcomes. Now, with this diet in particular, you've seen it lower the risk of certain types of cancer, diabetes, depression, dementia, even gum disease. Now, as a reminder, the Mediterranean diet prioritizes eating vegetables, fruits, beans, olive oil, nuts and fish, and limiting meat and dairy. I'm Dr. Sanjay Gupta, helping you live a better life.
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23: Should you still work out when you're injured, or should you take it easy? 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That can lead to stiffness, muscle loss, even reduced coordination. Certified strength and conditioning coach Dana Santis told us, recovery is about choosing the right kind of movement at the right time. 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You'll need to prioritize controlled, high-quality movement over intensity, staying within pain-free or at least low symptom ranges of motion. You should think of pain as feedback, not a challenge to conquer. And as with any exercise, paying extra attention to your breath, your alignment, and your form, that's going to help you reach your goals faster. Take it slow. 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I'm Dr. Sanjay Gupta, helping you live a better life.
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10: Across the country right now, at this very moment, there are probably arguments taking place about who's doing more of the housework, the homework, the shuttling of kids from this activity to that. It's true. By and large, women do more of this than men, but doesn't have to be that way. And if you and your spouse can level that playing field, it's going to make both of you and your kids happier. Psychologist Yelena Kecmanovic says this might be how you get there. As hard as it might be at first, try to think of your partner like a teammate, not an adversary. Learn how to do some of the chores your partner does to get a better understanding of how much effort something takes. And finally, take the time to acknowledge what the other person is doing. And every now and then, even express your appreciation. That'll go a long way. I'm Dr. Sanjay Gupta, helping you live a better life.
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1: Blaine, I was beside myself. 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

0: 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Here's Marie Osborne.
1: Inside School of Michigan is a tuition-free online public school serving students across the state. And they are now partnering with Live Right Structured Recovery Corporation, a Macomb County nonprofit that helps individuals in recovery. Teresa Boardman, the head of school at Inside School of Michigan, is joining us today along with Brenda Max, president and founder of Live Right. Welcome, ladies. We're glad you could join us today.
2: Thank you. We're excited to be here.
1: So let's first talk a little bit about each of your organizations, if you will. Teresa, can we start with you? And you tell us a little bit about Insight School of Michigan?
3: Yes, thanks. Insight School of Michigan is a public charter academy authorized by Central Michigan University, and we service what we like to call opportunity youth, meaning those students who still need an opportunity to graduate and have those, you know, we believe that have the potential to do so. So we focus on students really who are out of cohort, who may not have graduated with their class, who've had some sort of trauma issues or mental health concerns, maybe parenting or working full-time, and we get them graduated so they can earn their high school diploma and continue on a productive future.
1: And Brenda, tell us a little bit about Live Right and your organization.
2: Live Right is a recovery resource center and organization to help individuals in recovery from mental health, addiction, trauma, or poverty, justice system. So with our youth programs, though, you know, we're helping individuals to restart their life.
1: So I can get the underlying theme here behind both of your organizations. But so tell us a little bit about how the partnership started and why it started. And Teresa, why don't we start with you on that one?
3: I think Brenda can talk about how she made contact with Aaron, who's our community outreach liaison. He tries to set up these partnerships with various organizations who kind of service the students that we are able to help educationally, but who also need other community sorts of services.
1: Yeah. So, Brenda, tell us how this kind of started, the partnership started.
2: Well, we have a youth program, and then we also have a juvenile pre-arrest diversion program. And we recently were awarded a grant from Ready for Life, and we call it Build, Belong, Understand, Inspire, Lead, and Dedicate. In order for us to help the individuals have a healthy relationship and be ready when they turn 18 to be self-sufficient, we had to partner with schools because some of these kids are either foster kids that aren't going to school, didn't get their diploma, or people in recovery that have been removed from the schools. So we needed some partnerships with schools, and we started reaching out and connecting, and that's when we connected with K-12, their liaison, and he came over, talked with us, sat with some of us in the open houses that we have for the youth, and it's just a perfect fit, especially for the

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1: They are involved with either if they're in a juvenile justice system or if they're just in school where they don't have a family member that can support them. We're here with counseling, with peer coaches, with training for jobs. We've partnered with a Team Up Academy to help them get skills like certifications for drone 3D printing. Mm-hmm. We also have a partnership with an auto shop where they can become certified with oil changes, tire changing, things that they need. And we also empower them. So they learn a curriculum through Love Notes, the Dibble Institution. And then we also have other curriculum that is for them to socialize and to become that norm, have friends that are of the same. And do it through pro-social events with them. Some kids have never even went bowling, right? So that's what we have, bowling events. We have roller skating. We have the Repetarium come in. We have other people that they can talk to and have support all the way through the program. And it's a 12-week program for BUILD.
2: Yeah, you know, I had an educator one time tell me that all those extracurricular activities, you know, people may look at that and not think that learning is taking place there, but actually there is learning taking place there. It might not be, you know, doing math equations or reading, you know, doing an essay, but there is learning that takes place in those social settings, right?
1: Exactly. Instead of having the phone in front of them and communicating that way. So now we have phones put away, and they're learning emotional stability, how to establish healthy relationships, and to know the difference of a healthy relationship. Some come from a broken family. Some come from domestic violence. So we're showing them that way.
2: Teresa, I can only imagine that the flexibility that Insight School of Michigan offers, because there is some flexibility in how you do things at Insight, I would imagine that fits well with this group of students.
3: Absolutely, yeah. That's why we try to offer a variety of paths for students. So we're online, the school, 100% cyber, but we do have live, like a live bell schedule you would see in a typical high school. If students are able to attend, they have live instruction, you know, with their teacher for math, English, science, social studies, and electives throughout the day. If they're not able to attend, all of those sessions are recorded as well, so the students can go back and look at the live instruction if they need help progressing through the curriculum. We also offer evening hours with licensed teachers as more of a drop-in tutoring session or help center, so that students who are maybe working full-time during the day and need to do things more asynchronously have a person that they can go to for support with the academics if it's just not making sense to them and they need some assistance to get through that next assignment. So we offer services, you know, and flexibility for whatever meets students' needs. As, you know, Brenda was saying, a lot of these students have mental health trauma issues that prevent them from taking part in a whole kind of school setting. So we try to meet them where they're at in order to get them the diploma that they need.
2: We are talking to Teresa Boardman, head of the school at Insight School of Michigan, and Brenda Max, president and founder of Live Right. These two organizations are partnering so that they can give individuals who are in recovery, a leg up and a chance at finishing their education and getting out in the world with some real skills to become productive members of society. Brenda, can you talk a little bit about how Live Right services? I know you have a peer mentorship program, career exposure component too. This really kind of complements the academic side. How does that work?
1: So the program is based on whoever comes in or if they're referred to us or if they want to be. In this BUILD program, they have to want to be in our program. So we go out to the schools and we also have online referrals.

0: if somebody wants to be a part of this. And like I said, it was a 12-week program, and we're hoping that working with K-12 will help us to get these individuals ready for a productive life. With our youth programs a little bit younger, we're just building with them education and training on how to be in a community setting, as well as in their home, working with individuals. And with the juvenile pre-arrest, we're giving them the opportunity to learn a different way rather than getting a case through courts and starting in the system. So the whole program has been based from adult recovery. And as we know that, you know, addiction runs strong in every family. So where do the kids go after the parents are either gone or have went to incarceration? So we changed some of our models to work with the youth so that we can help them before they end up like in one of my recovery homes after 18 years old. So the program is thoughtful in that way.
1: Teresa, can you talk a little bit, and really both of you can talk on this, I'm sure. But Teresa, let's start with you on that. How does this really help get students on the right tracks for long-term success? It seems to me, in listening to both of you, that the students that we're talking about are faced with real deep challenges in their lives, things that most of us probably have never encountered. And yet they're expected to, you know, get through school and maybe even do well in school and then go on and find a job and be productive. So how does this partnership really help in the idea of success beyond graduation?
2: Yeah, that's great, because you're totally right that these students face things that, you know, gratefully I've never had to face, and a lot of us don't, but unfortunately it is also more and more prevalent in society today. So Brendan and I have spoke other times, and it sounds cliche to say, but we really do believe this is kind of the putting into practice the concept of it takes a village to be successful in raising this child. We do offer social work services, you know, through Insight, but we have one social worker and we service students throughout the whole state. So having these partnerships like we do with Live Right, where they can take on the more structured piece of, you know, if it's a student who has a recovery or an addiction issue, and they can do some of those extra peer interactions face to face with them, we can supplement on the educational side, taking them maybe out of their environment where, you know, they're around all their friends or past peers who used those substances, and have them focus on their education. It's really partnering to put all the best services together for the success of these students.
1: Yeah. And Brenda, did you want to add to that again about the long-term success beyond graduation?
0: Yes, absolutely. As Teresa said, we have spoke before. In this piece of having them get their high school diploma, is that's a major piece in life, right? In order for them to move forward, they need that so that we can help educate and train them and show them how they can have a productive life. In our programming, having the mentors with them and a peer coach with them, it's not just about addiction for them. It's about growing up in that addiction family, right? Or growing up with mental health. That's the number one issue, is mental health now, because of all this online computer. Nobody knows how to communicate, shake hands, eye contact, things like that. That's what we're here to help them, to be more confident and to educate them on healthy relationships and how to take care of themselves, and realize that maybe the family they grew up in, that's not normal to get beat up or abused or sent away. You know, those things we need to help them understand, and being able to graduate and get them into a new trade or high school, I'm sorry, or college, that's what we needed here, and that's what fits in this piece, the puzzle piece.
1: In closing out very quickly, Teresa, would you give us a website where people can get a hold of you to get more information on Insight School of Michigan?
2: Sure. You can find us at insightmi.k12.com.
1: And Brenda, what about you? Where can we get more information about Live Right?
0: LiveRightStructuredCorp.com.
1: Thank you, ladies, both of you, for joining us today. Teresa Boardman, head of school at Insight School of Michigan, and Brenda Max, president and founder of Live Right.
0: Thank you so much for taking the time for this. We appreciate you.
2: Yes, thank you.
1: If you live in Macomb County and have been waiting to make a difference in your community, your day is coming up. Macomb County is joining a statewide effort to mobilize volunteers for a Community Impact Day. It's going to be May 13th, and this will connect residents with more than 30 local nonprofits for hands-on service projects. Joining us to talk about this special program is the Macomb County Connect CEO, President Stacy Ziarko. Stacy, so glad you could join us today.
3: Thank you for having me. Very excited to talk about this.
1: So this is a first ever, isn't it?
3: It is the first ever in Macomb County. We are taking the lead from some of our friends over in the west side of Michigan who've done this for the last several years. And we are hosting the first county-wide initiative, so really looking to make an impact throughout all of the communities throughout Macomb County, really giving people the opportunity to connect with organizations in need that are right in their backyard.
1: So how is this going to work exactly?
3: Sure. We have over 30 nonprofit organizations that we've been working with for the last several months that have said they have a project in their organization. It is things from painting a senior center to tearing down a playground, doing some spring cleanup. One of our organizations is looking for folks to come and play cards with their seniors in a day program. So really, there's a project for everyone's ability and everyone's interest. And so on our website, connectmacomb.com, you can sign up for the project that interests you. You can volunteer as an individual if you're looking to meet people throughout Macomb County, or if you are a business owner and have a group that you would like to volunteer together, there's opportunities for that as well.
1: So if I like to read to kids, let's say, or maybe I like to do outdoor cleanup, that you kind of fit me with the organization that needs that type of work.
3: You get to pick. You get the choice of an organization. Maybe it's someone that you've supported for years and you said, oh my gosh, I didn't know that they needed help that day. Or you're looking to find that opportunity. Like you said, reading to kids or working with children or seniors. There's projects for you that day.
1: Tell me what the purpose is behind this. Like, what's the big picture idea behind this?
3: Yeah, really, you know, I always think like nonprofits, you know, the biggest difference between some of our nonprofits and our for-profit businesses, the only real difference is their tax status. Our nonprofit businesses are still economic drivers in their community. They still employ folks. They still, they eat in our communities. They live in our communities. And so this is an opportunity to really showcase the connection between economic development in our businesses and our nonprofits. I'm a firm believer. I come from a nonprofit background. I've been in development and fundraising for over 20 years. And so nonprofits have my like heart and soul, right? And so really this is an opportunity for us to bridge all of those connections together and make a really big impact in our community. Our friends on the West Coast of Michigan Chamber talked about the economic impact they'll make in their community over 5 years is in the hundreds of millions of dollars. Some of these projects are things a nonprofit can't do alone or with their team. And so when you say, you know, we need help, this gets so many people out in a short amount of time. It goes from 1 to 4 on a Wednesday afternoon, and how all of us gathering together can make a huge impact for these organizations.
1: In fact, I have read in materials that was sent to me by your organization that across Michigan, the nonprofit sector supports roughly 1 in 10 jobs, generates billions in economic activity each year, and that makes volunteer support essential to helping organizations expand their reach and services. So this isn't just, okay, I'm going to go do something nice and I'll feel good about it. And no, you're actually impacting the economy.
3: And, you know, so many of our nonprofits, they work on such a limited budget, right? They want to make sure that the money that they have goes to their service and the residents or in the community members that they serve. And so sometimes some of these things might get pushed down on the back burner and say, oh, we know we need to do, you know, we need to remove that playscape. But there just isn't money or time in the budget this year, so it'll happen next year.
1: Mm-hmm.
3: We're really helping those nonprofits take the revenue that they receive, whether it's from grants or donations or federal funding, and really put them towards the use that they need to serve their constituent base, and we can go and take that burden off of them. A million years ago, I worked with an organization that did a playground cleanup in an afternoon. It was a college alumni association, and I'll never forget the principal of the school in tears when it was done, because she said she looked at that project every day and thought it was so overwhelming. But when 25 people can come with a weed whacker and a shovel and some flowers and a paintbrush, you can do a lot in a short amount of time. And I think that, you know, in the world we're living in, if we can bring people together for good and really to make a project be successful, it's how we can be an impact in our community.
1: And in order to, if you want to sign up for this, you can go to connectmacomb.com. It's all one word, connectmacomb.com. So you can pick your volunteer opportunity there. Is the point here also to get people maybe in a relationship, a long-term relationship with a nonprofit in their community?
3: Yeah, absolutely. You know, when you said 1 in 10 jobs as nonprofits help support economic drivers, right? And so we want to make sure that you might have an organization that you have a long-term relationship with, or if you're new to the community and you're looking to find out what's out there, this is a way that you might go and pull down some weeds that day or help them inside their facility, whether it's packing or painting. And you say, wow, I didn't know that they did this service.
1: Yeah.
3: And I really want to be a part of that. Maybe it's you're a retired teacher and you're looking for an opportunity to give back. Or, you know, I found an organization, and I mean, I'm guilty of this, where I might buy something and not be able to return it in time. I found an organization that will take clothes for kids in foster care. I feel really good about making those contributions. And that way it gives people the opportunity to know who's in their neighborhood.
1: Oh, that's, yeah, exactly. There's people right in your community that are doing amazing things. I love that. Clothes for kids in foster care. Who would have thought?
3: Right? That I feel you so could, much better.
1: I know. And who would have thought that you could actually do that? Especially, right. You know, we're getting off on a tangent here, especially though, since we know that a lot of times these returns end up in some warehouse somewhere and then right. End up halfway around the globe. So that's a whole nother story for another time. But yeah, you can actually do something good with something as simple as that. So how do the nonprofits sign up for this, and how do they, how do they interface with you in this project?
3: So we've been working with our nonprofit since the first of the year, really to talk to them about what this entails. And so we said, you provide us the project that you need. You have to, if there's tools or materials involved, so again, we said using paint as an example, if you're painting a room, you need to provide the paint. We'll provide you the manpower. And so we asked our nonprofits to think about a project that might otherwise not be able to be done for them. And some of them, it is, you know, exposure. Some of them, it is, you know, making sure that, you know, we have a lot of spring cleaning. We have an organization moving locations in Macomb County and their new facility a little overgrown. So they said, you know, we could use some help cleaning out some of these, the weeds and the branches that have been there for a while. And so we asked them to think really hard about something they might not be able to do otherwise. And so they came to us with truly great ideas. We have something, and I've said this before, for all ability types, all ages, all interests. You want to work with pets? You want to sort food at a food bank? Do you want to interact, with like our senior population? We asked them to really think about this. We happen to be it's the week after the Postal Service food drive. So we know that our local food pantries, our countywide food pantries, are going to be having an influx of donations that week from the food drive. So they were like, we are already going to need people to come and sort food that week. So it worked out really well, too, from a timing perspective for some of the organizations.
1: And I've worked with nonprofits before in food bank things where that organizing of the food, you may think, oh, that doesn't seem very sexy, but it is such a needed job. And the sense of accomplishment that you feel when you turn around and you look and the pantry's all organized is really pretty amazing. So
3: go ahead. I'm sorry.
1: No, please. You go ahead.
3: Well, I was going to say, you know, one of the things we learn about this week is, you know, as benefits are changing for some of those in need in our communities, the burden is coming to these nonprofits, right? So more people are you guys have reported on this for months now, more people are going to social service agencies, whether that's for food donations or whether that's for support services. And so nonprofits are really seeing an influx of folks asking for services too now. And so again, this is just a way, you know, Connect Macomb is an organization. We have functioned as a chamber of commerce for over 65 years, but we really wanted to showcase how we are going to make a big impact in our community on this day.
1: Tell us a little bit about the impact on the individuals, about the whole thing about volunteering and what your sense of accomplishment is when you volunteer for something.
3: I was going to say, Marie, you talked about this too. When you sort food, there's a sense of accomplishment at the end. And this is also, you know, a great teamwork opportunity too, right? We've got organizations that are coming out, closing their business doors for 3 hours so their entire teams can come and volunteer together. Because you not only have that personal sense of accomplishment, but if you're working with a group of people, your coworkers, your friends, school children, your classmates, you feel that greater sense of accomplishment because you did something together. And, you know, our volunteers for this day can be any age. So we welcome high school students. We welcome retirees. We welcome business owners. We need about 600 volunteers that day to get out in our community. And so we really want this to just be something that people feel that they're part of the greater good. And so at each individual site, right, we've got 35 locations, people are going to have that sense of accomplishment. But then when we come together, we have an after party that evening and talk about, like, look what we did together as a community. I think that's going to be the rewarding part of the day, too.
1: Yeah, the team building aspect of this is so important. I know so many companies that really make this part of their actual mission statements, that they serve part of their community. They could just be manufacturing widgets or something, but they make right. this part because getting people outside of the work environment to do something together really, really helps strengthen the bonds of employees, and it's really a good thing. And also, if you're a parent out there and your student needs service, community service
3: Absolutely.
1: Hours, yeah, and they're belly aching about, oh, I don't know where to go and what to do, and I don't want to do this and I don't want to do that. Well, here's a list, right?
3: Yeah.
1: So they can.
3: Absolutely. Where the event is, our presenting sponsor is First State Bank, and so they are actually allowing all their employees, if they are interested, we have huge influx from their team too, because they believe in that mission of being, not only are you a business owner and you're a business in a community, but you have to be a part of that community as well. And that's such an exciting thing to see, that our businesses are behind us in this too.
1: Absolutely. So once again, if you are interested in this, this is going to be May 13th from 1 to 4 p.m. What day of the week again is that, May 13th?
3: It's a Wednesday. Afternoon.
1: Yeah, Wednesday afternoon. So from 1 to 4 p.m., this is a united effort through Connect Macomb, where everyone can participate and do something within the community. But better yet, it's something that you might have an interest in and something that will be meaningful to you. And you can sign up at connectmacomb.com. 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That's where you can select your preferred project site for this event. This has just been a real pleasure to talk to you about this really great project. Hopefully, this is going to take off to more counties.
3: We are ready. We've got friends that are doing this in Troy and in Novi and Grosse Pointe. And so we hope that next year we can say that this is the Southeast Michigan Community Impact Day and we're all doing this together.
1: Again, Macomb Connect CEO and President Stacy Ziarko joining us today to talk about this great event. Nothing but the best to you and the organization, Stacy, as you do this.
3: Thanks, Marie, for having me today.
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20: You ever wonder why the same cold virus makes some people so sick and others not sick at all? Well, according to an interesting new study out of Yale School of Medicine, one key factor is how quickly the cells in their noses, called nasal cells, respond to the virus and contain it. It's called the interferon response, and it can vary for different people. Now, when that response gets inhibited, it can trigger a different reaction, which leads to excessive mucus production and inflammation. In other words, a cold that is a lot more miserable. Of course, there are other factors at play: your genetics, any underlying conditions, immunity from vaccinations or previous infections. If you are trying really hard not to get sick, high-quality masks, they can be very effective. Also, good old-fashioned hand washing. And remember not to touch your face. I'm Dr. Sanjay Gupta, helping you live a better life.
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14: A Better Life with Dr. Sanjay Gupta.
15: If you are the parent of an infant, it can be really hard to find baby foods that are truly healthy for your child. According to a new study out of UNC Chapel Hill, almost three-quarters of baby foods are ultra-processed and may contain additives that are linked to potential health problems later in life. The study's lead author said what shocked her was that the top ingredient in 71% of these baby foods wasn't a fruit or vegetable, it was one or more additives that babies' guts are not fully developed enough to be able to handle. Eating the right food at this stage of life is so important because this is when children begin developing dietary preferences for the rest of their lives. So take the extra time to look at the ingredient labels on the foods you are buying. You're going to want short lists and also ingredients that you recognize. I'm Dr. Sanjay Gupta, helping you live a better life.

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2: What is going on, everybody? 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I am your host, Carson Daly, and you have found us. The Daily Download, this week's top 30 songs. Yes, the biggest songs all across North America. We're pumped to play them for you over the next few hours. 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And it starts right now. Alex Warren kicked off the top 10 with his latest, Fever Dream, and here it is to get us going.

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Hi, it's Carson Daly, and OneRepublic have a brand new song out. It's called Need Your Love that has been climbing our chart, and it looks like it's headed for number one, maybe in the near future. So we started thinking about all of their hits that came before it, like this one from 2013. So we're going back a little ways for Counting Stars, one of the OG number ones for OneRepublic. Here it is on the Daily Download, our throwback pick.

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1: Nice little trip back to 2013. That was One Republic, Counting Stars, and they've got a new song out called Need Your Love, which is great. So it just got us thinking about Ryan Tedder and how many great songs he's written, not only for other people, but for his band One Republic. So we dug deep in the crate for that one, over a decade old in Counting Stars. So there's One Republic, your throwback pick on the Daily Download this weekend. All right, back into our top 10 from last week, as we call it, the Daily Download Countdown Rewind. It's me, Carson Daly, and Taylor Swift a week ago had the seventh spot with Elizabeth Taylor.

Foxhorn's first arena tour is happening now in the UK. Then there'll be Ireland. And then May 25th in Nashville, Tennessee, you'll get that U.S. North American leg to get kicked off. That's Ordinary from Alex at number 6 last week. I'm Carson Daly. Now, the Daily Download Countdown Rewind is what we're doing. It's last week's top 10. We'll get to this week's top 30 here when we're done with this in about 30 minutes from now. Ella Langley, everywhere, absolutely everywhere, has a song out with Morgan Wallen, which you can check out, which is a monster hit. But really, it's all about choosing Texas. And that song, last week, kicked off our top 5 on the Daily Download.

I'm Carson Daly. It's the Daily Download Countdown Rewind. Olivia Dean kicked off her arena tour last week. She'll be performing over the pond through June, and then we'll be back here in North America in San Francisco on July 10th. Last week, Olivia held both fourth place with So Easy to Fall in Love and third with this one, Man I Need, on the Daily Download.

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2022, that was your number one song, Harry Styles, As It Was, and it got people really excited for that album and for Harry's solo career and what was to become of it, and it was a big hit right out of the gate. I think I remember Sir Elton John declaring that as one of the great records of the year, which that always helps to have that kind of endorsement. It went number one in 47 countries, and on our radio show 3 years ago, As It Was from Harry Styles went to number one. So that's why we played it as our former number one here on the program. And of course, you're all enjoying the brand new Harry Styles record that's out now, and it is very, very good. All right, back to our Countdown Rewind. I am your host, Carson Daly. We'll get to this week's top 30 soon enough, but now we've got two songs left. Ray just performed on two late night shows, the Jimmy Fallon Show and Stephen Colbert's. Those YouTube clips are available if you missed it, and we're looking forward to having Ray, we hope, on the Today Show City Summer Concert Series. Hasn't been booked yet, but I know it's a booking that we're furiously trying to lock in. Meanwhile, runner-up last week was Where Is My Husband on the Daily Download.

0: So Mr. Las Vegas himself, Bruno Mars, number one again last week. And for those of you keeping track, it was week number 7 in a row for I Just Might. No more looking back. We are ready to go with this week's top 30 biggest songs across North America. 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
3: Hello, everybody. Thanks for tuning in. I am your host, Carson Daly, and psyched to be here to play so many great songs for you. In fact, there's 30 of them, and it's also the kickoff of the month of May. So we're getting deep into spring here, and the weather's finally getting nice, at least here on the East Coast for now. Knock on wood. You never know. All right, so all the songs played over the last 7 days have been added up. We've got a fresh list for you to start right now. I'm going to play them over the next 3 hours. We'll also throw in some other stuff. So we've got some, you know, just a reason to play some great songs from the past, whether it's our former number one selection or my pick of the week. There's a couple of extra bonus tracks in there just for you. Welcome to the Daily Download. Sit back, relax, and let's do this thing. Top 30 starts right now. And we begin with a triple D. This was my pick of the week last weekend, and today, Misery. New music from Goo Goo Dolls debuts at 30.

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1: Love that. Lots of new music here in the first 5-6 minutes of the program. Goo Goo Dolls got things going with the debut. And then Papa Roach, Wake Up Calling, number 29, which was my coming soon prediction track last week. So it sounded familiar. We did play it last week, but it wasn't officially in the top 30. It is now. I'm Carson Daly. Daily Download is on. And look at this, a third brand new song in a row. My dream come true. Now, this next one was the most trending track last weekend on our mini countdown. But Runway from the Devil Wears Prada 2 soundtrack, Gaga and Doechii's team effort debuts right here, right now at number 28.

0: with Carson Daly.
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2: Hello, friends. It's Carson Daly feeding off the momentum from back-to-back-to-back Coachella and Stagecoach performances. 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Teddy Swims is one of them. 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This is Mr. Know-It-All. It's our pick of

Mr. Know-It-All, my pick of the week from Teddy Swims, who's got his upcoming six-month tour getting kicked off June 4th. That'll go till November 18th, and just love that song and wanted to play it, so maybe we give it a little extra love, and it'll be on the countdown next week officially. 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All right, cool. We're off to a good start. Let's get back to the countdown. I am your host, Carson Daly. And Zara Larsson's new remix album, Midnight Sun, Girls Night, is out. People are loving that. Zara says she only has one goal for the album, and I'll quote Miss Larsson. I wanted the whole album to feel like it's summer night, and it never ends. Not mad at that. All the new versions feature a collab with a female singer, including Pink Panthers, Madison Beer, Kehlani, and some of the OGs like Robin and Shakira. What a good idea. Here's the original version now. This won't feel like a summer night that's never going to end. It's just going to feel like tonight. It's called Midnight Sun. Just Zara's on it by her lonesome. Number 27 on the Daily Download.

Somber moves into number 26. That was Back to Friends. I'm Carson Daly. Top 30 thing happening here in the month of May. Hope this finds you and yours well. We're going to keep it rolling with The Fray. They're up a spot. Number 25 is Ice Cold Lakes on the Daily Download.

0: Rob Thomas moves into number 24. That was Thrill Me. All right, it's your host, Carson Daly, and it's that portion of the program where we try and find out songs that we think are going to be coming soon to the countdown. Let's see what we got today.
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0: Australian brothers Joel and Luke are the duo behind For King and Country. The brothers teamed up with Taylor Hill for World on Fire. That's the song that we think is coming soon to the Daily Download Top 30 Countdown.

So watch me burn. That's for King and Country. They've got a documentary on Amazon Prime. It's great, called No Turning Back. And it chronicles their brothers, as I mentioned. Their brothers. Their journey from Sydney, Australia to Nashville. The song that we just played you features Taylor Hill. And if you don't know Taylor, you will. You can check out some of his collaborations he's done with BTS and Bieber and the Backstreet Boys, John Legend. The list goes on. That was World on Fire, our coming soon track from For King and Country featuring Taylor Hill. 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All right, it's Carson Daly, and you know what? I have a couple of extra minutes right now to pause from the Top 30 Countdown and play something that isn't quite on the charts yet. Here it is, on the Daily Download, an extra just for you.

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0: Hi, there's Taylor Swift down a spot this week with Opalite, now at number 23. I'm Carson Daly. It's a Daily Download, this week's top 30. Now, after spending the past month in the same exact spot, finally Forrest Frank makes a move. Unfortunately, it's in the wrong direction. Here is Thankful 22 this week.
1: I've got so much to be thankful for. Look, I got a

0: After falling last week, Max and Andy Grammer are on the move. And once again, just outside the top 20. Good for them. That's The Thing I Love Now at number 21. I'm Carson Daly, and we are 10 songs down, so we'll take a quick break and get the next 20 queued up and ready to go. It's the Daily Download, first top 30 list in the month of May. We'll continue next after this.
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1: Former number one. I'm Carson Daly with a song that was number one this very weekend back in 2022. We'll go back 3 years to when Harry Styles and As It Was our former number one on The Daily Download.

2022. That was your number one song, Harry Styles, As It Was, and it got people really excited for that album and for Harry's solo career and what was to become of it, and it was a big hit right out of the gate. I think I remember Sir Elton John declaring that as one of the great records of the year, which that always helps to have that kind of endorsement. It went number one in 47 countries, and on our radio show 3 years ago, As It Was from Harry Styles went to number one. So that's why we played it as our former number one here on the program. And of course, you're all enjoying the brand new Harry Styles record that's out now, and it is very, very good. Hey, what's up? I'm Carson Daly. Top 30 songs. It's officially May now, so hope you're nice and warm wherever you may be listening. And we are going to kick off our top 20, so let's get to it. Well, depending on when you're listening to me right now, Olivia Rodrigo is either going to be hosting and performing on SNL tonight, or she did a heck of a job, and you can watch those clips on YouTube and your social medias. Not a lot of artists get asked. I remember checking out the number ones. It's a lot more than you would think, but because SNL's been on for so many years, it's really a small, elite group of people who've been tasked with being both the performer and the guest host, because you have to have some acting and comedy chops to do both. So Olivia Rodrigo has them in spades, and we'll see how she does slash did. Okay. Drop Dead debuted last weekend at number 23 and already moves up three now to number 20 on the Daily Download. All right.

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0: thanks to going viral on TikTok recently, that song from 2018 is back on the charts. Dominic Fike, number 19 here on our show with Baby Doll. I'm Carson Daly. Top 18 songs are coming up. We got something new from Olivia Dean, plus Noah Kahan. Great new record is out. Tame Impala featuring Jenny, Miley's, and we got our mini countdown of all the trending tracks on the way. This is The Daily Download. We're back after this.
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Jenny made Time Magazine's 100 Most Influential People of 2026 list. Congrats to her. There she is with Tame Impala on that remix of Dracula. Made it to number 18 this week. Well, that's where it was last week as well. I'm Carson Daly. It's the Daily Download Top 30 Countdown. Also on Time's list of the 100 Most Influential People of the Year was Noah Kahan. Love his new record, too. He'll be performing on SNL next weekend. This is The Great Divide, falling 2, now at 17 on the Daily Download.

0: And there is Miley Cyrus, number 16. That's Younger You on the Daily Download. I'm Carson Daly. It's time for our mini countdown. These are the top trending songs of the week. There's five of them, and we call it the TT5.
1: TT5. Here's what's trending.
0: Tame Impala and Jenny are fifth.
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0: Olivia Rodrigo is fourth. Morgan Wallen and Ella Langley are third.
3: So baby, how do I tell my heart it ain't yours when I said it before? I can't love you anymore.
0: Pink Panthers and Zara Larsson are runner-up on the TT5 this week.

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1: The TT5 number one song this week goes to Sam Fender and Olivia Dean. Here's Rein Me In. 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

Pat, Sam Fender, and Olivia Dean. Their brand new collaboration, Rein Me In, already trending and has taken the top spot on our TT5 this week. Congrats to them. 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Back to the big list, the daily download, where we're at the halfway point. So I haven't seen Devil Wears Prada 2. Not sure I know when I'm going to see that or if, but I have it on good authority that the core four from the original, Anne Hathaway and Meryl Streep, of course, Emily Blunt and Stanley Tucci, are all just amazing in it. And then the new sort of supporting cast and storylines I heard were great too. So got two thumbs up for the sequel, and that if you like the first one, you'll enjoy the second one as well. It's in theaters now. You can make up your own mind. Sienna Spyro, who's got a song on that soundtrack, Die on This Hill, falling two spots to 15 this week.

0: Cars right there. That is Risk It All. That romantic tour includes Hello Kitty pop-ups at select locations with its own exclusive merch. I know that's all a big deal to so many of you. When I was a kid, the merch was like in the back. Usually it was some member's, you know, younger brother or sister of the band. And, you know, it was like a t-shirt, maybe a CD or something. Now the merch is a whole different thing. People go earlier in the day. The value's really high. It's become a whole thing. So look out for those Hello Kitty pop-ups at some of those locations. They usually go on for a couple of days too, like around the tour stop. So I'm sure Bruno's website has all the info. That was Risk It All, spending another week at number 14. I'm Carson Daly. We got 13 more songs to get to on our pursuit to number one. We're going to hear from BTS, One Republic, Huntrix, and your faves coming up on the Daily Download Top 30 Countdown.
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Huntrix, Golden there. It falls one spot from 12 to 13 this week. That's fine. They've had a heck of a run. Now, One Republic, they were the biggest movers last week. They saw their new song go up six spots, and they do it again this week. This time, a five-spot jump for Need Your Love. It goes from 17 to 12, and it makes them the biggest mover of the week again. 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And here we go. A repeat biggest mover, One Republic. Here's Need Your Love at number 12.

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1: So BTS are on the cover of Rolling Stone's May issue. There's like 8 different covers. They occupy all of them, the group shot and then individual ones. That was Swim by the boys, just outside our top 10. I'm Carson Daly, not done yet. The best of the week is on the way. We got Somber, Harry Styles, Alex Warren, and more. 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

Alex Warren's Fever Dream just kicked off our top 10 again this week. I'm Carson Daly. This is the Daily Download, this week's top 30, and we are in it now, everybody. So Harry Styles will also stay right where he was last week. American Girls at number 9.

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0: Somber's North American Tour kicks off in late July. Most of those dates are already sold out. Homewrecker at number 8. All right. I did a story on Ticketmaster on the Today Show recently, a couple weeks ago. They've been in court. They've been trying to fight a lot of these bots and a lot of these people that are buying up all the tickets and then jacking up the prices. You know, it's a whole scam. And they had success. I won't quote it. You can look it up. But I feel like a lot of really bad actors, Ticketmaster accounts were stopped and sort of seized, leaving more available tickets to you and me. So it seems like they're making some headway on that. All right. Anyway, not sure why I went off on that. Just thought of it. Oh, because of Somber's sold out tour. That's what made me think of it. I'm Carson Daly. We got more on the way as we get closer to number one. Couple of songs from Olivia Dean. Plus, the ladies are on their way. Taylor, Ella Langley, and Ryan Tedder. He's not a lady. He's a dude. We got one from One Republic on the way. And your top seven next on the Daily Download.
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Hi, it's Carson Daly, and One Republic have a brand new song out. It's called Need Your Love. That has been climbing our chart, and it looks like it's headed for number one, maybe in the near future. So we started thinking about all of their hits that came before it, like this one from 2013. So we're going back a little ways for Counting Stars, one of the OG number ones for One Republic. Here it is on the Daily Download, our throwback pick.

0: the lessons I've learned.
1: Nice little trip back to 2013. That was One Republic, Counting Stars, and they've got a new song out called Need Your Love, which is great. So it just got us thinking about Ryan Tedder and how many great songs he's written, not only for other people, but for his band One Republic. So we dug deep in the crate for that one, over a decade old in Counting Stars. So there's One Republic, your throwback pick on the Daily Download this weekend. All right, welcome back to the Mission in Hand, everybody. Here we are in the month of May. I am Carson Daly, and we're trying to get to number one in North America. If you've been along for the ride, so far a bunch of great songs, but let's get to number seven now, which is where we find Taylor, well, both Taylors, Taylor Swift singing Elizabeth Taylor on the Daily Download, right where they were last week.

Warren's first arena tour is happening now over in the UK. Then he'll hit Ireland. He'll be back in Nashville to kick off the North American leg on May 25th. That was Ordinary from Mr. Warren at 6. I'm Carson Daly, and Olivia Dean kicked off her arena tour last week. She'll be performing Over the Pond through June, and then she'll be back here on July 10th in the Bay Area. Here is Man I Need, falling 2 spots to number 5.

She is everywhere. That's Ella Langley, who needs no Stagecoach bounce because she's just been crushing it with songs like that off her new album, Dandelion. That's Choosing Texas. And then, of course, she's got the duet with Morgan Wallen out right now. So all signs are awesome for Ella. Number four there. And okay, I'm Carson Daly, and we're about to find out who is in our top three this week. But first, a little something I think you're going to like. An extra daily download

0: We got the top three songs locked and loaded. We'll take a break and get ready for them. I'm Carson Daly, and you are on the Daily Download. This week's top 30, number three is next.
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2: Welcome back, everybody. Hope this finds you and yours well in the month of May. I am your host, Carson Daly, and it all comes down to this now, the top three. And at number three is Ray, who recently performed on some buddies' late night shows. She did Jimmy Fallon. She did the great Stephen Colbert show. You can watch those on YouTube if you missed it. We're looking forward to having Ray, we hope, on the Today Show City Summer Concert Series. Hasn't been booked yet, but I know it's a booking that we're furiously trying to lock in. Meanwhile, here's Where's My Husband, number three on the Daily Download.

0: schoolmates from the Brit School, 1 year apart, however, at that performing arts school over in South London. That's Olivia Dean, So Easy to Fall in Love. And it moves up two spots from four last week to number two, but not quite number one. Which means, unless we're living in an alternate reality, Bruno is on top again. Let's find out.
1: The Daily Download, number one.
0: Bruno Mars, number one again. I Just Might. Turn it up. Here it is, number one.

0: Bruno Mars holds on to that top spot. That's I Just Might, and that makes it 8 weeks now, 2 months officially, for those of you keeping track on the Daily Download. Congrats to Bruno. All right, it's going to wrap up another edition of the Daily Download Top 30. Appreciate you so much for listening. We want to give a big shout out to this radio station, too, for being so kind and having us on. I'm your host, Carson Daly. I'll see you on the Today Show every morning if you get a chance during the week to check us out. You can watch a little Pop Start or whatever else I'm up to on that show. Or The Voice, which will be back before you know it in the fall with our season 30 kickoff, which is going to be awesome. I don't know the coaches yet, but as soon as I know them and lock them in, I'll tell you. Meanwhile, we'll see you next week to count down the biggest songs in North America on the Daily Download, this week's Top 30. Until then, have a great week.
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is Best Music 96.3 WDVD. So we got a beautiful Sunday morning. So this means, like, God, what are we going to do? Are we going to, like, Home Depot to get flowers? Are we going to rake the leaves out of the flower beds? Or are we going to

Unmistakably Lady Gaga right there with a little help from Doechii, Runway from the soundtrack of Devil Wears Prada 2. I know a lot of people that can turn a dance floor into a runway. You're one of them. 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Gaga also has a cameo appearance in the movie. I don't want to break.

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1: 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What's up? It's me, Lisa Lisa. I hope your Sunday is off to a good start. So I can't believe it already. Tuesday, Cinco de Mayo. Do you have your plans yet? Good, because we've got something you're going to want to be at. It's going to be at Mr. Miguel's Kitchen and Cantina in Partridge Creek. First of all, Blaine and Lauren are going to have their Cinco de Mayo party live on the radio, and they're going to be giving you chances to win $50 gift cards for Mr. Miguel's. And then from 11:30 to 1:30 on

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Teddy Swims, LCA, September 29th. 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

0: 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Karen from Sterling Heights is going to see Harry Styles in London, England.
1: Blaine, I was beside myself. Kendall probably thinks I'm a nut. I was crying for 10 minutes. I could not believe it.
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3: It's you. You did it. 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
1: Oh, yeah. Every morning. I mean, my kids have grown up with you both. It's this is just so incredible.
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3: We've gotten off topic.

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Yes, it's me, Lisa. 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So Tuesday, Cinco de Mayo, first really big

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0: 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All right, this is for the Detroit Pistons. 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

0: I'm Ryan Tedder with One Republic, and this is our new song, Need Your Love. It's your music, plus.
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0: We keep the relationship in the band strong with humor. We've been a band together 18, 19 years. That's longer than most people's marriages, not to be dark, but I'm just being real, especially in America. You know what I mean? It's longer than most businesses. It's longer than, definitely longer than most bands. I'm just trying to, you know, ever since Tom Brady started, I've just been watching. I'll be like, if you know what? I got to last longer than him. This guy is never going to retire. I somehow had to figure out how to have enough juice to outlast Tom Brady. I've done it, but, you know, I didn't play college ball. So I added 4 years to it, and I'm still going. And I'm not going to stop till I've outlasted Tom Brady. And then I'll retire after he does. But honestly, jokes and dinners. Like, go laugh a lot, have dinners together once a week, don't do drugs, stay clean. That's how we stay together as a band.

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Yes, it's me, Lisa. Hope you're having a great weekend. First big weekend of spring, I would say. First weekend of March. So this is the last week, though. If you're interested in going to see the very last show the Goo Goo Dolls are going to be doing at their Vegas residency, the show's going to be May 23rd. So if you want to

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So Alicia Keys is going to be joining American Idol as a guest mentor and performer. It's the season finale of American Idol next Monday, May 11th, 8 p.m. I know. You got to record that right now, right?

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You know, it's kind of amazing. This song has been out like going on 2 years. It's still in the top 10. It's amazing.

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0: 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Have a great weekend. We will see you Monday. We're going to talk about what little luxury that you allow for yourself at 8:15.
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13: If you're someone who isn't super active, just thinking about the amount of exercise you're supposed to get every week can feel daunting. 75 minutes of vigorous exercise, 150 minutes of moderate intensity exercise. It's a lot, but I have some good news for you in the form of a recent study out of Norway. Researchers found that for most sedentary people, getting just 5 more minutes of meaningful movement a day had a statistically significant impact on their expected lifespan. So did reducing the amount of time they sat every day by just 30 minutes. That's not to say that this bare minimum is what you should aspire to, but I think it's a good reminder that doing something is always better than doing nothing. The point is, just get started. Work just a little bit more movement into your daily routine, and don't even think of it as exercise. I'm Dr. Sanjay Gupta, helping you live a better life.
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It's called Bring Your Love, and it's going to be on Madonna's upcoming new album. 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

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That's tomorrow night at 8. They're going to mentor the top 5 finalists. The show was great when they were on, right?

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Yes, it's me, Lisa. Lisa, hope you're having a great weekend. Beautiful Sunday, huh? So on Tuesday, the big day, Cinco de Mayo. And of course, we're going to have a party. We're going to have one on

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I'm Lisa, and I'm out. Thank you all so much for hanging out with me today. Have a great rest of your Sunday. Let's go, Pistons! I'll talk to y'all next Saturday morning at 9.

the biggest stadium in the Western Hemisphere, and Morgan Wallen is playing two dates. He probably needs more than that. July 24th and 25th, you going to the Big House for his show? It's going to be so good. 96.3.

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1: Blaine, I was beside myself. 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
11: A better life with Dr. Sanjay Gupta.
12: If you're someone who isn't super active, just thinking about the amount of exercise you're supposed to get every week can feel daunting. 75 minutes of vigorous exercise, 150 minutes of moderate intensity exercise. It's a lot. But I have some good news for you in the form of a recent study out of Norway. Researchers found that for most sedentary people, getting just 5 more minutes of meaningful movement a day had a statistically significant impact on their expected lifespan. So did reducing the amount of time they sat every day by just 30 minutes. That's not to say that this bare minimum is what you should aspire to, but I think it's a good reminder that doing something is always better than doing nothing. The point is, just get started. Work just a little bit more movement into your daily routine, and don't even think of it as exercise. I'm Dr. Sanjay Gupta, helping you live a better life.
13: 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A shopping spree? A trip to the spa? You could win $5,000 for the mom in your life with our Mother's Day giveaway. 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

0: 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Have a great weekend. We will see you Monday. 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
12: You know, it's interesting. For such a long time, I think people thought about diseases as something that mostly happened later in life. Just in recent years, however, we as a society have really begun to think about preventing certain ailments much, much earlier. Case in point, new study out of Northwestern University School of Medicine found the mid-30s are a major turning point for men's heart health. For women, about a decade later. But for the men, this is the time when you really need to be thinking about your heart health seriously. At a bare minimum, start seeing a primary care doctor once a year just to get your blood pressure and cholesterol checked. You can also look up and then do your best to follow what is known as the American Heart Association's Life's Essential Eight. These are things everyone can do to decrease the risk of heart disease. I'm Dr. Sanjay Gupta, helping you live a better life.
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9: A better life with Dr. Sanjay Gupta.
10: If you are the parent of an infant, it can be really hard to find baby foods that are truly healthy for your child. According to a new study out of UNC Chapel Hill, almost three-quarters of baby foods are ultra-processed and may contain additives that are linked to potential health problems later in life. The study's lead author said what shocked her was that the top ingredient in 71% of these baby foods wasn't a fruit or vegetable, it was one or more additives that babies' guts are not fully developed enough to be able to handle. Eating the right food at this stage of life is so important because this is when children begin developing dietary preferences for the rest of their lives. So take the extra time to look at the ingredient labels on the foods you are buying. You're going to want short lists and also ingredients that you recognize. I'm Dr. Sanjay Gupta, helping you live a better life.
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fly to the top. I've been out of shape, taking out the box. I'm an astronaut. I blasted off the planet, rock that caused catastrophe, and it matters more because I had it. Now I had, I thought about wreaking havoc on an opposition. Kind of shocking, they want a static with precision. I'm automatic quarterback. I ain't talking second packet. Pack it up, I don't panic. Batter up, who the best?

Is Taylor Swift part of Toy Story 5? I don't know, but there are rumors after there was a Toy Story-themed countdown on her website for like 10 minutes. What's up with that?

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16: Across the country right now, at this very moment, there are probably arguments taking place about who's doing more of the housework, the homework, the shuttling of kids from this activity to that. It's true. By and large, women do more of this than men. But doesn't have to be that way. And if you and your spouse can level that playing field, it's going to make both of you and your kids happier. Psychologist Yelena Kecmanovic says, this might be how you get there. As hard as it might be at first, try to think of your partner like a teammate, not an adversary. Learn how to do some of the chores your partner does to get a better understanding of how much effort something takes. And finally, take the time to acknowledge what the other person is doing. And every now and then, even express your appreciation. 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I'm Dr. Sanjay Gupta, helping you live a better life.
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0: 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Have a great weekend. We will see you Monday. We're going to talk about what little luxury that you allow for yourself at 8:15.
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Cinco de Mayo on a Taco Tuesday. And you want to start your day with Blaine and Lauren because they got a ton of prizes. Going to be hooking you up with $50 gift cards to Mr. Miguel's all morning long. And then they're going to continue the party at Mr. Miguel's, Partridge Creek. 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
3: Hey, want a cookie? 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
17: A Better Life with Dr. Sanjay Gupta.
18: For years, scientists have been studying the association between depression and dementia. As you might expect, the relationship is complicated. But there's this new study out of the UK which found it's not just broad strokes. There are six symptoms of depression that are especially correlated with dementia risk years later. Number one, losing confidence in yourself. Two, not being able to face up to your problems. 3. Not feeling warmth or affection from other people. 4. Feeling nervous and anxious all the time. 5. Not being satisfied with the way tasks are carried out. And finally, 6. Difficulty concentrating. What we could be seeing here is the impact of people becoming less social, or that certain changes in the brain lead to both depression and dementia. But dementia takes longer to manifest. If you notice these symptoms, talk to your doctor about it. I'm Dr. Sanjay Gupta, helping you live a better life.
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0: 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I go all out like it's the last show I'm ever going to do, because you never know.

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9: Would you believe it if I told you that tooth decay is the most common non-communicable disease in the world, even here in the United States? 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
10: You ever wonder why the same cold virus makes some people so sick and others not sick at all? Well, according to an interesting new study out of Yale School of Medicine, one key factor is how quickly the cells in their noses, called nasal cells, respond to the virus and contain it. It's called the interferon response, and it can vary for different people. Now, when that response gets inhibited, it can trigger a different reaction, which leads to excessive mucus production and inflammation. In other words, a cold that is a lot more miserable. Of course, there are other factors at play: your genetics, any underlying conditions, immunity from vaccinations or previous infections. If you are trying really hard not to get sick, high-quality masks, they can be very effective. Also, good old-fashioned hand washing. And remember not to touch your face. I'm Dr. Sanjay Gupta, helping you live a better life.
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10: If you are the parent of an infant, it can be really hard to find baby foods that are truly healthy for your child. According to a new study out of UNC Chapel Hill, almost three quarters of baby foods are ultra-processed and may contain additives that are linked to potential health problems later in life. The study's lead author said, what shocked her was that the top ingredient in 71% of these baby foods wasn't a fruit or vegetable. It was one or more additives that babies' guts are not fully developed enough.

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3: A better life with Dr. Sanjay Gupta.
4: The risk of stroke goes up for all of us as we age. But for women, the risk really amplifies after menopause. In fact, 1 in 5 women in the United States between the ages of 55 and 75 will have a stroke. But according to a new study carried out by researchers in California, adhering to the Mediterranean diet can significantly lower that risk. One expert said, "We continue to see study after study showing that a predominantly plant-based diet improves all sorts of different outcomes. Now, with this diet in particular, you've seen it lower the risk of certain types of cancer, diabetes, depression, dementia, even gum disease." Now, as a reminder, the Mediterranean diet prioritizes eating vegetables, fruits, beans, olive oil, nuts and fish, and limiting meat and dairy. I'm Dr. Sanjay Gupta, helping you live a better life.
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2: You know, it's interesting. For such a long time, I think people thought about diseases as something that mostly happened later in life. Just in recent years, however, we as a society have really begun to think about preventing certain ailments much, much earlier. Case in point, new study out of Northwestern University School of Medicine found the mid-30s are a major turning point for men's heart health. For women, about a decade later. But for the men, this is the time when you really need to be thinking about your heart health seriously. At a bare minimum, start seeing a primary care doctor once a year just to get your blood pressure and cholesterol checked. You can also look up and then do your best to follow what is known as the American Heart Association's Life's Essential Eight. These are things everyone can do to decrease their risk of heart disease. I'm Dr. Sanjay Gupta, helping you live a better life.
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0: Yeah, that's worse. 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